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1: Okay, so I think the biggest thing from a people point of view for me, and you're going to like this, Ben, because it relates to recruitment, because I think everything comes down to who you recruit and getting that right. Because if you've got great people, you've got great business. So if in doubt, so if you've got any doubts in your mind about that person, don't recruit them. Listen to your gut instinct, because it is 99% of the time right. Yeah.

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1: Huge congratulations to the Cockroaches. That was the sound of Heroes and Gods. That was the sound of the 2024 Melting Pot Festive 20 winner. 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Thank you for supporting our show like that in 2024. 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We promise you another year of lunacy. But the show's nothing without the incredible music coming out of this county. Enjoy the rest of your evening, and we'll chat to you and he'll insult me again very soon. Good night.
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8: A body pulled from the River Ribble in Lancashire is believed to be that of a 12-year-old boy who got into difficulty while swimming with his friends. It comes after a 13-year-old boy died in similar circumstances at a reservoir in Halifax on Bank Holiday Monday. In all, five teenagers have died during the heat wave, prompting new warnings about the risks of swimming in open water. Scientists and campaigners have called the record-breaking temperatures mind-bogglingly crazy as they warn that the current heat wave seen across Europe has been made worse by human-driven climate change. The record for the hottest May day in the UK has been broken by more than 2 degrees. A man's been arrested and is now being questioned in connection with the terrorist attack at a Manchester synagogue last October. The 49-year-old was arrested in Salford on suspicion of failing to disclose information regarding terrorist activity. And the rapper Bad Bunny and the actor Alan Cumming have both been revealed as the latest stars to appear in Toy Story 5. They'll join a star-studded cast which includes Tom Hanks and Tim Allen. That's the latest from Radio News Hub. I'm John Collins. Get
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6: Labour is lacking a coherent plan. That's the word from the former Prime Minister Tony Blair as he's hit out at the government. He says they need a fundamental reset and accused them of playing with the future of the country. It's as the Prime Minister Keir Starmer continues to press on despite pressure over his position. 8 in 10 UK firms are suffering a hit from the Iran war. That's according to a report by Barclays. Trevor French is their spokesperson. He says businesses are still managing.
7: What's really encouraging is that businesses are becoming more and more resilient and dealing and operating in an environment where that they have uncertainty has become the norm for them. And so they've become very adept at dealing with these challenges.
6: The warmer conditions are set to continue across the area, with the Met Office and the UK Health Security Agency extending their amber heat health alerts by another 24 hours. It was due to end today at 5 p.m, but it will remain in place across Oxfordshire until the same time tomorrow. We've been asked to check in on vulnerable friends, family and neighbours, as indoor spaces can be at risk of overheating. There could also be an increase in demand for health and social care services. And the ONS say rental prices across most areas of Oxfordshire stayed the same or increased in the last 12 months. Average rent increases were higher for Oxford than both the average for the South East and England. Prices ranged from £1,273 a month in West Oxfordshire to just over £1,950 a month in the City of Oxford. That was a rise of 6.8% on a year ago. That's the latest from Get Radio News. I'm Jules Eastbridge.

1st of May, another incredibly sweaty night for us all. My day, and a glorious morning for you. Let's get on with the Get Up and Go playlist, though. Our big party anthems from the 80s all the way through till today to help you get into this hump day. We'll do some KLF, we'll do some Moby and Fragma all on the way for you after James Hype and Be Mine.

There we go, James Hype and Be Mine on Get Radio Breakfast. Doesn't hang about, does he, with those songs? It is the Get Up and Go playlist, early doors on this Wednesday morning. LMC and U2 for you after we say, oh yeah, with Yellow.

Oh, brilliant stuff. LMC and U2 and Take Me to the Clouds Above on Get Radio Breakfast. Your Get Up and Go playlist early doors on this Wednesday morning. Got some Enema and Moby for you after this from the KLF. It's Radio Free.

0: Ladies and gentlemen, the KLM have now left the building.
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Oh, that is a tune. Enema and Bad Angel on Get Radio Breakfast. We've got some Fragma and some Madonna for you before the latest news headlines. But let's get into this one. A biggie from Moby and Go on the Get Up and Go playlist here on Get Radio.

Oh, yes, the brilliant Fragma and Toko's Miracle on Get Radio Breakfast. A miracle would be not sweating through the night. Hopefully that's to come, though, fingers crossed. Right, we've got some news headlines after we ask you to open your heart for one last tune on the Get Up and Go playlist. It's Madonna on Get Radio.

0: No, yeah, there we go. Madonna, Open Your Heart on Get Radio Breakfast. You'll Get Up and Go anthems. We'll be back tomorrow morning from 6 a.m. Of course they will. Right, after 7, good news for Oxfordshire. Let us know what your good news stories are. 07537 149 333. Also, we'll do a fact of the day. Of course we will. And also this Get the Lyric. We'll do that for you just before 8. What could it be today? I love a thing. We'll do some sport, we'll do some weather, we'll do some showbiz, we'll do some Lewis Capaldi after the latest news headlines now.
1: Labour is lacking a coherent plan. That's the word from the former Prime Minister Tony Blair as he's hit out at the government. He says they need a fundamental reset and accused them of playing with the future of the country. The warmer conditions are set to continue across the area with the Met Office and the UK Health Security Agency extending their amber heat health alert across Oxfordshire by another 24 hours. And the ONS say rental prices across most areas of Oxfordshire have stayed the same or increased in the last 12 months. That's the latest from Get Radio News. I'm Jules Eatsbridge.
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It's Lewis Capaldi and Stay Love on Get Radio Breakfast, 6:33 on your hump day, Wednesday morning. Weather-wise today, it's going to be another absolutely glorious day. Highs of 29 degrees and wall-to-wall sunshine. Again, that threat of potentially thundery showers, which I know was sort of around yesterday, it hasn't really materialised, to be honest. There may be a small chance of a shower overnight once again. I closed the loft windows yesterday because I wasn't sure. Regret that, because I sweated a lot. The rest of the week looking absolutely glorious as well. Tomorrow, maybe a little bit more cloud around, but still 29 degrees. Temperatures drop and cool down a bit on Friday, and a little bit more cloudy as well, around 24 degrees. Saturday, dry, bright, sunny, 25 degrees. Sunday, a little bit of rain around in the morning, but it should be dry, and actually a little bit cooler as well, around 22 degrees. Next week, as I mentioned, a right old mixed bag. Temperatures dropping down below 20 degrees, and lots of drizzle around, so enjoy the sunshine and the high temperatures if that is your bag this week. Right, let's get some show busy business, shall we? Well, Love Island has revealed its contestants for this year's show. It was kind of like a World Cup themed reveal, which because of the World Cup, shoehorn everything in. It's as you would expect, to be honest. you imagine any other series of Love Island? Yeah, it's the same thing. Fern Britton says she's still good friends with former This Morning co-host John Leslie. That's a name you didn't think you were going to hear this morning. There you go. Harper Beckham has been raiding her mum's wardrobe, wearing a dress of hers at dinner in Ibiza. Same way, you're a fashion icon and what have you, you're going to do that, aren't you? And JoJo was left blindsided after her Broadway musical was axed literally hours before she was starting to do rehearsals for it. I mean, that is kind of fine, isn't it? Crikey. Right, we've got some Kelly Acetyl on the way for you after this from Mike and the Mechanics and Over My Shoulder on Get Radio.

0: Kelly, I settled. This is me on Get Radio Breakfast. Just coming up to 7:15 on a Wednesday morning after another sweaty night's sleep. Well, just me then. I'm also ill, which is not helping in this heat at all. I'm feeling my pain. Campbell's ill as well. It's something. How have I got ill on the hottest? I can't even talk. Ah, dear. Anyway, we'll get through it somehow, some way. Sport-wise, well, bits and bobs happening. Man City ahead of Man United in the race for Elliot Anderson. Of course, the highly rated Nottingham Forest midfielder. Coventry's Frank Lampard has been named LMA Manager of the Year. You got the French Open happening, although British interest on men's side is certainly out. Yannick Sinner making waves. Jamie Vardy has left Cremonese. But wants to continue playing after they got relegated. Maybe heading back over here. Who knows? Well, we'll do some Harry Styles for you in a little bit after we have a look at the roads right now. See how they're doing.
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0: Right, let's see what we got going on. Just at the moment, it looks like we might have a road closure. Let's see what's going on with this. A40 Northern Bypass Road westbound at the Barton's Field Road and Marsh Lane seems to be closed for a police incident. Not too much traffic around there at the moment, so do let us know if you are passing that area just on the Northern Bypass Road. Oh, it is looking slow now. Yeah, okay, it is getting busy now. So yeah, that does look like it's closed, and it is getting busier around the Headington roundabout as well. So we'll keep an eye on all of that if you're heading around there. Everything else across the county, absolutely fine at the moment. Of course, it is a half-term week and what have you. They're not expecting tremendously busy stuff, but we'll keep you updated on that road closure throughout the morning. 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

Yes, Harry Styles and his American girls. He likes American things now. On Get Radio Breakfast, lovely. It's just come out to 10 to 7 on your hump day after 7. Of course, the good news for Oxfordshire. So if you've got any good news stories for us, you know what to do. Ping it to us. Maybe you're loving the hot weather. Maybe you've set up an ice cream business somewhere in the last few days and doing really, really well. More power to you. Let us know. 07537 149 333. I've got some Calvin Harris on the way for you. After this from Shania Twain, That Don't Impress Me Much. On Get Radio.

And he's already ready for the weekend on a Wednesday. Oh, crikey, he's as bad as Rob. Right, good news for Oxfordshire happening very, very soon. So if you've got some good news for us on a very hot, beautiful Wednesday morning, then do let us know. We'll pop it on very soon. And we'll play some awesome tunes as well. All the way from the 80s right the way through to today. We'll go there now with Fergal Sharkey and A Good Heart on Get Radio.

0: The brilliant Fergal Sharkey in the out. Good Heart on Get Radio. Lovely stuff. A minute past seven on your hump day. It's a beautiful one. It's a hot one out there, and it's going to be a lovely day today. Not quite as warm as yesterday, though, which might help. We'll do some BB Rexha for you and some good news for Oxfordshire. Get that into us on our WhatsApp number, 07537 149333, and we'll do it very, very soon. Right now, though, we've got the news.
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2: Former Prime Minister Sir Tony Blair has hit out at the Labour government saying they need a fundamental reset. In a near 6,000-word essay, he's warned the party against forcing out Keir Starmer without having a proper plan in place. UK firms have admitted they are feeling the effects of the Iranian war. 8 in 10 say they're suffering a hit, and a fifth of businesses are putting investment plans on hold because of the geopolitical uncertainty. Trevor French is from Barclays who did the research. He says it's not as bad as it looks.
3: What we've seen is that businesses have become very skillful at navigating various uncertainties and challenges that are thrown at them.
2: Renting a property across some parts of Oxfordshire was more expensive last month than 12 months ago. That's according to the ONS. Prices across the southeast region as a whole, excluding London, rose 3% compared to April 2025. Locally, prices here in Oxfordshire range from £1,956 a month in Oxford to £1,273 a month in West Oxfordshire. And the Amber Heat Health Alert issued for Oxfordshire by the Met Office and the UK Health Security Agency has been extended for a further 24 hours. It was due to expire at 5 p.m. today, but it's now in place until the same time tomorrow. Significant impacts are likely across health and social care services due to the higher temperatures. There could also be some issues affecting older people, as well as those who are classed as vulnerable. That's the latest from Get Radio News. I'm Jules Eatbridge.
0: Well, a very good morning to Oxfordshire. An inaugural hump day is upon us of a half-term week, which is set to be another scorcher once again. Lovely. So why am I ill? Eh? Why? So we've got some BB Rexha on the way, but more importantly than that, we'll do some good news for Oxfordshire. So any good news stories that you've got for us, ping us a message on WhatsApp and we'll do it straight after the brilliant New Religion tune on Feed Now. Morning.

No, yeah, that is a banger. I like it a lot. It's BB Rex on Get Ready Your Breakfast. 6 minutes past seven on another beautiful Wednesday morning. Right, let's get the very good news for Oxfordshire up and running, shall we? The good news from the socials, the papers, and from all of you people out there this morning. Yes, loads of good news around. Love it. Love it. Wading my way through it. Well, the Oxford Downs Cricket Club are hosting the Britain's Got Talent final in support of the Hawkstone Farmers Choir. Of course, they're in the final on Saturday, so I'm sure lots of places will be kind of bigging up and probably know a lot of the farmers in there as well. So watch out for those events happening on Saturday, of course. This weekend as well, the big charity drive that the Three Horseshoes in Whitney are doing, raising money for Deborah, the amazing football competition that they've got at Oxford City on the Sunday, and a fabulous dinner that they've got on the Saturday night at the bar. That's going to be a good one. Keep your eyes peeled for that and make sure you get down there. It's going to be an incredible afternoon on that Sunday. Well, it starts in the morning, doesn't it? Where else are we going? We'll go Mark. It says, morning Rich, happy Wednesday, happy hump day. Two more days left of the week for some people. My good news for Oxfordshire is I'm currently on the way to Alfresco HQ. It's not blistering hot and I'm enjoying a nice cup of coffee. I'm a sucker. It doesn't matter how hot it is, the mornings need coffee. That's what happens in the morning. And we need them. Morning, Hillary says, well, yeah, want some good news? Yeah, it's cool enough this morning that I managed to take the dogs to Burford and back. I mean, this was a couple of hours ago. So anyone kind of going, whoa, it's a bit warmer now, it's a bit warmer now. All good. Morning, Campbell says, good news. Had the AC in the car recharged and it's blissfully cold. Ah, if you've got it, enjoy it. Morning to the other Rich, who says, good news for today, you sexy beast. It's his words, not mine. Just back from a cracking weekend in Dawlish Warren with my amazing wife, our dog, and family. The weather was amazing. Got a suntan and many memories. Happy days. Ah, oh, love that. That's very nice. Although, Dawlish Warren, it does sound like a person, doesn't it? did they know that everyone was coming down there? Anyway, by the way. Where else are we going? Oh, we're going to lovely Phil. Of course we are. Good morning, mate. Good news. It's Wednesday, nearly the weekend. I'm disappointed to miss the thunderstorms last night. Just that, watching them glide past. I did this. Was everyone doing that? At one point, in Whitney, it was dark. Like, literally, at 3 o'clock in the afternoon or whatever. No, it was later than that. About 5 o'clock, wasn't it? About 5 o'clock. It just went dark. I was like, should we put the lights on? And then it was just like, oh, no thunderstorms. Did exactly the same, Phil. And morning, Rob, who says, morning, my bearded neighbour. I hope you're well. Good news is it's closer to Friday than yesterday. Sometimes that is all we need, that's for sure. We got one from Matthew as well. Ah, yes. He says, good morning. My good news is I didn't melt yesterday. Nearly, though, nearly. It was touch and go for a while there, wasn't it? It really was. Right, lovely stuff. More good news tomorrow morning. You can always ping us a message on 07537 149 333. Loads of good news out there. Love that. That's great. And great tunes. We do some Vance Joy for you and Bonnie Tyler now, holding out for a hero on Get Radio.

0: No, that's a summary tune, if ever I heard one. Vance Shaw and Riptide on Get Radio Breakfast. 18 minutes past 7 on your hump day. It's a beautiful, beautiful day for you today. We've got some Fact of the Day coming up for you. We'll do Olivia Rodrigo as well. But let's see how the roads are faring.
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0: Yeah, I knew this would be a problem. So we've got a road closure. It's a police incident. It's on the Northern Bypass Road westbound from Barton Fields to Marsh Lane. That's where it's closed. Of course, people discovering this and finding out, turning around, got a lot of traffic around the Headington roundabout. It is looking especially slow around there. That's literally where all the traffic is this morning. It's absolutely chocker around that area, so avoid if you can. M40 southbound, busy but moving as you get on at 10 and head down towards 9. As ever, if you know any different or can help us out with anything, 0865 346 333 or studio at getradio.co.uk.

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1: Olivia Rodrigo and Drop Dead, or Olivia Swift, as Piggy likes to call her. It's Get Radio Breakfast. It's 7:23 of a Wednesday morning. Right, let's get one of these.
2: Fact of the day.
1: Yes, indeed. Let's go to Rob's fact of the day today. We'll crack on. It's quite a lengthy one. Fact of the day today. Did you know? I bet you didn't. That on May the 27th in 1937, that's the year, not the time, by the way, the iconic Golden Gate Bridge opened to the public for the very first time. But before any cars were allowed to cross, it was taken over by pedestrians. Around 200,000 people celebrated the historic occasion by walking, running, dancing, and even roller skating across the bridge before it officially opened to vehicles the next day. The event became known as Pedestrian Day. And turned into a huge celebration for the people of San Francisco. People gathered from all over just for a chance to experience the incredible new bridge traffic-free whilst enjoying the music, performances, and festivities along the way. At the time, the Golden Gate Bridge was considered an engineering marvel and was the longest suspension bridge in the world. Nearly 90 years later, it remains one of the most recognizable landmarks on the planet. There you go. So people were running across it and having a party even before a car was going across it. Incredible stuff. Love that. May 27th. There you go. Golden Gate Bridge was finished. Love that, Rob. Cheers for that. More fact of the day tomorrow for you. And if you got one for us, 07537 149 333. Lovely. We'll do some Black Eyed Peas for you after this from Live and Joy in the Sunshine.

0: the brilliant Black Eyed Peas and Pump It on Get Radio Breakfast. 7:32 on your Wednesday morning. So we were hearing about the Golden Gate Bridge, which was finished today, a long time ago, from Rob in the Factor today. Fantastic. Do you want a little follow-up on that, which is quite an interesting one from Dr. Bo? This is incredible. It says, one of the people that had pushed for the bridge, whose name is commemorated on the plaque, is Joshua Norton, who in 1859... year not time, declared himself the Emperor of America. Emperor of America, great title. Norton issued his own money, made treaties, and backed equal rights for women. When he died in 1880, 10,000 San Franciscans came to pay their respects to his body as it laid in state. Well, there you go, the first Emperor of America. Wow, what a little add-on. Love that. Love, love, love. Right, got some Alex Warren for you on the way very, very soon. We'll have a look at the weather and a bit of showbiz as well after the latest news headlines at 7:33.
1: Ofgem's confirmed the level of the next energy price cap that comes into force on the 1st of July. A typical dual-fuel household will pay £1,862 annually for their gas and electricity. That's a 13% rise on the current cap. The warmer conditions are set to continue across our area, with the Met Office and UK Health Security Agency extending their amber heat health alert for another 24 hours. And renting a property across parts of Oxfordshire was more expensive last month than 12 months ago, according to the ONS. That's the latest from Get Radio News. I'm Jules Utebridge.
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0: It's Alex Warren, his fever dream on Get Radio Breakfast. It's 7:36 on a hump day. It's going to be glorious today. It's glorious at the moment. It's going to be glorious all day long. A heads up, you might get some rain overnight once again. Sort of 1-2 o'clock in the morning and potentially some showers. It's one of those ones. I closed the loft yesterday, which made me sweat so much more. Maybe I have to do it again tonight. Highs of 29 today. More cloud around tomorrow, still highs of 29, a bit cooler come Friday, highs of 24, and a similar story really on Saturday as well. No rain around until around Sunday morning. It's looking the most likely for a bit of rain for the garden. The next week or so is going to be looking absolutely gorgeous, lovely, and for half term as well, you lucky things. Right, let's get some showbiz business. And see what's happening with our showbiz friends. YouTuber PewDiePie reveals that he's quitting his daily vlogs to protect his son's privacy. There's some sort of irony in that, isn't there? JoJo, has been left blindsided after a Broadway musical was axed literally hours before it was due to start rehearsals. So what, like, they were getting ready to go and they're going, I should just pull this. This ain't working. It's not happening. I mean, that's late in the day, isn't it? Wow, what a hit. Harper Beckham has been raiding her mum's wardrobe, wearing a dress of hers as she was out to dinner in Ibiza. Very nice indeed. And Love Island has revealed its contestants for this year's show. Copy-paste from every year. Yeah, you got that, yeah, that, yeah, that. It's exactly the same. Love Island. We'll do some MadCon for you after this from All Saints Now and Never Ever on Get Radio.
1: 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How you could ever hurt me so.

0: Begging on Get Radio Breakfast. Just gone 7:45 on your Wednesday. We've got a Get the Lyric coming up. Another easy one, I think, today. I guess it's only easy if you know it, though. We'll do that very, very soon. I'm sure you'll be able to get it. It's an easy one. We've got some Calvin Harris for you after we have a look at the roads now.
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0: An ongoing police incident on the Northern Bypass Road has closed it westbound from Barton Fields to Marsh Lane. There's a lot of traffic around that area as people go up and go, whoop, nope, got to come back. So it's looking very busy around the Headington roundabout on all approaches and in and around that Marsh Lane area. Avoid, if at all possible. That's a police incident that's been going on since 3:30 this morning. Couple of minutes worth of delays on the A34 as you get on at Junction 9 and head southbound. Everything else across the county looking all right. 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

No, I can make that sound like it's not part of the song. I can make it sound a little bit better, and I can hide. And then as soon as I get to the point of actually doing, get the lyric, I go, you know, that's so easy. That's so obvious. I'm just going to do it, all right? There'll be people out there that maybe get it straight away. There'll be people going, oh, what is that? What is that? That's what I'm hoping. Anyway, that's what I'm hoping. Right. What is the song? I need to say this in a deadpan way. It's always difficult. You can hear my smile that I'm going to start singing it, but I'm not going to. Right. You put the boom boom into my heart. You send my... Oh, now I've done that wrong. You send my something sky high when your loving starts. It's auto-corrected to something else. I know that's wrong. What is it? Oh, I've clicked off the page. Anyway, you got most of it there. You put the boom boom into my heart. You send my something sky high when your loving starts. Damn auto-correct. Anyway, have a go. 0753714933 if you're able to get the lyric, get the song from that. I think it's easy, even with the mistake in there. But there we go. We'll do some Kylie Rae Jepsen for you after the beautiful stuff in Rotterdam now on Get Radio.

0: Calorie Jepsen, Call Me Maybe on Get Radio Breakfast. Just coming up to 8, of course, on your Wednesday morning. It's beautiful out there. Absolutely stunning again today. I've got the answer for Get the Lyric for you, which in hindsight, was maybe a bit too easy. I did mess up one of the lines because it auto-corrected to something else. I've made amends, though. We're all right now. So the lyric was, you put the boom boom into my heart. I quite like saying boom boom. It reminds me of Blackadder. Also Basil Brush. You send my soul sky high when your loving starts. I've tried to say that in a very deadpan way, of course. Morning to Peaky, morning to Elizabeth. Yes, well done. Of course the lyric was, wham, and wake me up before you go-go. Of course it was! It's obvious now, isn't it? Well, yes, I just told you the song. Well done to the pair of you for getting that. Was that easy? Was that too difficult? Have I pitched it right? I have no idea. Right, we'll do some more of that next week, of course. Now, really looking forward to finding out a little bit more about Oxford City Farm. They were the runners-up in the Brand the Bus competition, and we'll be finding out exactly what they do. And it is amazing. You're going to want to check this out very, very soon. Got some Taylor Swift on the way for you after the latest news now at 8.
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2: Ofgem's confirmed the level of the next energy price cap that comes into force on the 1st of July. A typical dual-fuel household will pay £1,862 annually for their gas and electricity. That's a rise of 13% on the current cap. Firms are suffering and businesses are putting plans on hold because of the Iranian war. That's according to Barclays, who say energy and fuel costs are taking their toll. Trevor French is their spokesperson. He says businesses are still managing to stay calm.
3: Businesses are confident in their own prospects, and 57% of businesses have told us that they're confident in the UK economy, and 85% are confident in the strength of their own business.
2: The warmer weather conditions are set to continue across our area, with the Met Office and the UK Health Security Agency extending their amber heat health alerts by another 24 hours. It was due to end today at 5 p.m, but it will remain in place across Oxfordshire until the same time tomorrow. We've been asked to check in on vulnerable friends, family and neighbours, as indoor spaces can be at risk of overheating. There could also be an increase in demand for health and social care services. And the ONS say rental prices across most areas of Oxfordshire have stayed the same or increased in the last 12 months. Average rent increases were higher for Oxford than both the average for the South East and England. Prices ranged from £1,273 a month in West Oxfordshire, where prices were down compared to last April, to just over £1,950 a month in Oxford, a rise of 6.8% on a year ago. That's the latest from Get Radio News. I'm Jules Eastbridge.

hope you're doing good on this Wednesday. Short week for us, which is nice because it's hot, isn't it? Really hot. My days. Right, looking forward to our next conversation. We're going to be finding out about the amazing charity Oxford City Farm. More on that very, very soon. We're going to do some Ricky Martin for you. And we'll keep you updated with the latest on the roads as well. Road closure still on the Northern Bypass Road around Marsden. A heads up about that. Right, Taylor Swift up next. Morning.

0: It's very Opalite out there, of course. It's Taylor Swift on Get Radio Breakfast. It's 6 minutes past eight on your Wednesday morning. I'm really looking forward to catching up with my next guest. We're speaking to Nicole Tatira from Oxford City Farm. Nicole, good morning to you.
1: Morning, morning. Thanks for having me on, Rich.
0: Absolute pleasure. First and foremost, congratulations. Runners-up for the Brand the Bus competition for 2026. That's an amazing thing and wonderful that. We'll get onto that very, very soon. But this is the first time that we've been on and that we've chatted about this. Tell us all about Oxford City Farm, because this is an amazing thing.
1: Yeah, I mean, Oxford City Farm, it's a beautiful little corner of central Oxford. We're off of the Iffley Road, and we're on a 2.5 acre site. And basically, we've transformed what was a former derelict school ground from when Oxford used to have middle schools and transformed it into a thriving urban farm. There's just so much going on there. We've got animals, we've got a community kitchen, we've got land where we grow vegetables, and it's just the most amazing community asset, really.
0: Yeah, it's a phenomenal thing, and to realise that it is, I mean, as soon as you say Iffley Road, I've sort of lived in and around that area, and you kind of go, a farm? Iffley Road? I'm sure everyone is, and you've heard this a million times before, going, How is that possible? But it is. You are there, and the space is enormous.
1: Yeah, absolutely. I mean, I think it's one of our volunteers that has described us as one of Oxford's best kept secrets, yeah. And I think that really is the case. You know, we're shoehorned in this little gap, and I think like the people that know about us rave about us, but lots of people just haven't heard about the work that we're doing. And I think in part that's because we've been growing as an organization over the last few years. We're putting on more and more programming and events, and so I think at the moment we really just want to get the word out that we're there, and we want people to come down.
0: Exactly that, and this is what it is all about, and kind of introducing, I'm sure, to a few more people that don't know about, and to explain the sort of the charity aspect of all of this, the kind of correlation between, okay, we've got this kind of farm, how does that sort of lead into sort of charity and community?
1: Well, I think from our perspective, it's really all about connecting people with food, with farming and nature. And I think we all know sort of intrinsically that being connected with those things is good for our well-being. I see it every day on the farm. I see it in action, that it really builds community. And I think the other thing that it does is I think it really inspires people in lots of different ways. And I don't think we're not very... it's not very formal. I think that's the other thing about it, is that people come and they layer on what they want into the space. I think lots of people are concerned about the climate and what can they do. And I think the farm is something really, really tangible where people can learn how to grow their own vegetables, which is just, I think lots of people want those connections, but maybe feel a bit lost. They don't know where to get started. And this is somewhere where we have these most amazing community growers that are available during our community farming sessions that are every Friday and Saturday between 10 and 1. And they're just there to teach. You know, you get to learn in action, be around other people and form connections. And that really is what builds community, brings people together. And, you know, what's so exciting about the work that we do.
0: Yeah, and I'm just sort of listening to that as well, and I'm sort of going through people's sort of relationships with, forgive me for saying sort of gardens and maybe allotments and what have you, but it's actually, ooh, it's quite an insular thing, isn't it? I'm sort of kind of going, you've got your patch of land, you're doing your thing, you're tending your bit of ground or garden, or you've got an area at your home where you're kind of like, okay, well, I want to do that. But actually, if you had that community kind of spirit of going, actually, how do I do this together, and how do I kind of link up and share ideas? I'm using my wife's kind of mum meetup groups that she's doing at the moment. It's exactly the same sort of thing, that all these mums get together and kind of share their experiences and ideas and all this kind of stuff. And it's kind of the same thing with you guys and these community sort of open days that you have, that everyone gets together and learns together, I guess.
1: Yeah, absolutely. And I think it's really, I think it's one of those things where, like you say, it is a little bit, it can be a bit insular. And if you're at home and you're looking at your very sad, you know, courgette plants, that the bugs have gone to town on it and you're feeling deflated, you know, if you're in that on your own, that, you know, that that can be a bit difficult to sort of pick yourself back up. I think actually being able to come together with other people, and also I think the other thing with the farm is we really recognize that not everyone has outdoor space, you know, access to outdoor space, or, you know, that commitment of making sure that you have to be down there, you know, in weather like this, as hot as it is, the plants have to be watered maybe at least once, possibly twice a day. You know, that's a big commitment for people, but what the farm really opens up is it means that gardening and growing your vegetables is for everyone. If you can only come, you know, once a month, once in a blue moon, or every week, there's a place for you to get involved in the farm. And I think that's really what's really brilliant. And we try to make it as inclusive as possible, you know, so we have, you know, from children, you know, up to people in their, I think into their 80s, 80s and 90s that have sort of come down to the farm. And there are lots of different touch points. I mean, I've talked a little bit about our community farming sessions, because that's the main way that the sort of the general public can get involved with the farm. But that's only on Fridays and Saturdays. The rest of the week, the farm is open. But what we're doing in those days is running sort of closed sessions. So working closely with some of the local schools, Ify Academy, which is a local special educational needs school. We're running sessions that are really tailored for those groups to make sure that it is a space for absolutely everyone, and making that available for everyone. I mean, what's not to be excited about that?
0: I'm just loving this. I'm kind of doing the same thing that I think a lot of people are doing right now. I'm sort of listening and going, wow, no way. I can't believe this is here, just off the Ifley Road. It's amazing. And mentioning, and we keep mentioning farm and farm, farm, farm. We've mentioned growing things, but in terms of animals as well.
1: Oh yeah, no, we've definitely got animals, and I think actually, I mean, they just speak for themselves. We've got some goats, milking goats. So we have a goat milking program. And they've just kidded, so we've got some very cute little animals running around. We have a beautiful sort of rare breed sheep, a Weasel sheep, so it's sort of like a little sheep in miniature, which is ideal for the sort of the small site that we have. Right. We have three Sandy and Black pigs as well, and about 100 chickens. We've just hatched some chicks, actually. They're in the front running. I mean, the animals speak for themselves. I think that's why I lead with vegetables, because I feel like they're the unsung hero of the farm. I'm like, let me talk about the vegetables, because I know that everybody just adores the animals. Yeah. But I mean, again, it's a really great opportunity for people to interact with animals, and also understand a bit more about what goes into making the food that we eat. And I think it's a really great conversation starter for people to really see that up close, and what it, you know, all of those things that it means for our food system and what we put in our body, and how important that is for both ourselves and for the planet.
0: So, I mean, I'm going to continue the conversation, because we're supposed to be going to the roads, but I'm really interested, so I don't care. So education is playing a pivotal role in what you're doing, because obviously the more knowledge people have, the better understanding from growing a courgette to eating some meat potentially. If the more knowledge that people have and Max kind of gathers, the kind of better going forward everyone is, the better society is, and the better people can kind of look after themselves, I guess.
1: Yeah, absolutely. And I think increasingly we've come further and further away from sort of how and where our food comes from. And I think, you know, people expect to go to the supermarket and the shelves just to be filled. And I, you know, you mentioned, that it can be a bit, we can be, feel a bit distant from that, I think. And I think it's sort of really sort of tapping back into where does it come from, and what does it mean? I think there are so many benefits that come from it. I think if you've gone to the trouble of growing a cucumber, you're not going to let that go moldy at the back of the fridge. You're going to want to relish that. And I think the same also goes for the animals is you're going to want to see that they're really well cared for, that they have the highest welfare standards, what that means for the animals. And I think that, again, is these are all touch points that it can sometimes feel a bit distant, like it's happening somewhere else in the countryside. And our farmers are doing, you know, amazing work looking after, you know, looking after our countrysides. And I think this is a way in which we can sort of connect people a little bit more easily. You know, not everyone has access to transport out into the countryside, and I think it's about bringing people that little bit closer to something that can be a little bit harder to sort of to get connected with, I think, now.
0: It's absolutely fascinating. I could chat to you for ages about this, because I'm genuinely like so interested. We'll have to get you on the Business Brunch and what have you, and do some more bits and bobs. But just sort of touching on what we mentioned at the start, being part of the Brand the Bus campaign, obviously with Oxford City Football Club, and of course Oxford Bus Company, and being runner up as well, that's a great thing, and obviously going to help with the kind of the awareness and more people like me this morning finding out even more about Oxford City Farm.
1: Yeah, I mean, we're just so incredibly grateful for everyone in the community that voted for us to get us shortlisted. It really shows how much, you know, the farm's valued. So I can't just say thank you enough to our community for sort of helping to put us on the radar, and then also to the panel and the team at the Oxford Bus Company who've chosen us, because we were in the running with, you know, some fantastic charities. So just being runner up is incredible. In fact, actually, they've said that they're going to be topping up our prize because they can see how much actually this kind of exposure will make for our organisation. We're a really small Oxfordshire-based grassroots organisation. It means so much that people are going to see our message travelling around Oxfordshire on a bus. I think that just really, it really excites me that more people will hear about us, because, as I said, you know, the volunteers that know about us, or, you know, say we're the best kept secret, but actually we're hoping to shift that a little bit, because we know that having a space where people can connect, can learn about food and farming, it's just gonna mean so much for us. We can reach so many more people that way, and, you know, I'm really excited. It's just such an exciting time.
0: Yeah, it really is, definitely. Let's turn that best kept secret into the most awesome thing that is around there. Oxford City Farm. It sounds absolutely brilliant. Nicole, it's been amazing chatting to you, and best of luck with everything going forward. And I'm sure we'll hear a lot more from you in the not too distant future. Thank you for that.
1: Amazing. Thanks, Rich.
0: It's brilliant stuff, isn't it? Absolutely fascinating. I love learning and love finding out more about something that's potentially on your doorstep. There we go. Brilliant stuff. Right, I've got the latest on the road for you in a bit after Ricky Martin on Get Radio. Get Radio Breakfast
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0: 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It's 8:24. Proves it's live, but proves it's late for one of these roads.
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0: Yeah, still this ongoing police incident on the Northern Bypass Road. It's road closed, long delays. It's just near Barton Fields and closed to Marsh Lane as well. There's congestion all around the Headington roundabout, as you can well imagine, and very, very busy in and around that area. So, yeah, try and avoid, if at all possible. That police incident is ongoing and has been since the early hours. Elsewhere, not too bad. A bit of traffic on the A34 heading southbound. A couple of minutes worth of delays from Junction 9. That's really it. Yeah, we'll keep updated. Hopefully, that will open soon on the Northern Bypass Road. We will let you know, of course. 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Got some BTS up next.

0: That sounds good this morning. Rufus and Chaka Khan, Ain't Nobody on Get Radio Breakfast, 8:31. It's your hump day. On the way for you, we'll have a look at the weather in a bit more detail. Hot, hot, hot. We'll do some showbiz for you as well. Play some Joe after the latest news headlines.
1: The price of gas and electricity is to rise after Ofgem confirm its energy price cap for July to September. The regulator set it at £1,862 for a typical dual-fuel household across England, Scotland and Wales. Warmer conditions are set to continue across the area, with the Met Office and UK Health Security Agency extending their amber heat health alert across Oxfordshire for another 24 hours. And the ONS say rental prices across most of Oxfordshire stayed the same or went up in the last 12 months. That's the latest from Get Radio News. I'm Jules Eastbridge.
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Breakfast 8:35. It's a hot one again today. Yes, indeed. Not quite as hot as the last couple of days, which is good. Highs of around 29 degrees. Still going to be blooming hot though. And water or sunshine all day today. A little heads up. Overnight looks like there might be some showers, potentially thundery as well. The ones that we didn't get last night. Matthew said that they moved up to Cambridgeshire and around Milton Keynes. They're lovely. Tomorrow again, a bit more cloud around, but still highs of 29 degrees. A bit cooler on Friday and Saturday. Rain potentially on Sunday morning, but only drizzle, and that might change as we get there. Right, let's get some showbiz and see what our showbizy friends are doing. Fern Britton says that she's still good friends with former This Morning co-host John Leslie. There you go, who'd have thought you'd hear that name this morning. Harper Beckham has been raiding a mum's wardrobe, wearing a dress of hers at a dinner in Ibiza. I mean, you would, wouldn't you? They're just, you know, sharing clothes. My wife went out in a shirt of mine over the weekend. There you go. Jojo was left blindsided after a Broadway musical that she was in was axed just hours before rehearsals. Would you start? What? Rehearsals are like a few days before the actual performance and what have you. A week or so, maybe. And they've just gone, just going to cut our losses with this one. YouTuber PewDiePie reveals that he's quitting his daily vlogs to protect his son's privacy. And Love Island have revealed their contestants for this year's show. It is exactly what it's always been. Yes. Oh, that was quite a dramatic cut down there. I thought it was a bit more of a fade. Oh, well. Portugal the Man on the way for you after this, and the Bronski Bee and Small Town Boy on Get Radio Breakfast.

0: Probably hotter than Portugal, the man, and feel it still on Get Ready for Breakfast. Coming up to 8:45 on your Wednesday morning. Going to get the latest on the roads now.
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0: Reason being, there is a road closure and it's been closed all morning. It is the Northern Bypass Road westbound from Barton Fields to Marsh Lane. Traffic's absolutely solid around that area, as you can well imagine, and also in and around the Headington roundabout as well. So worth avoiding if at all possible. It's an ongoing police incident. Not entirely sure as to the reason why for that. Everything else across the county, not looking too bad. Just having a little look at the A34 and northbound. Got about 9 minutes worth of delays just past Harwell, heading up towards Milton at the moment. If you know any different or can help us out, 0865 346 333 or studio@getradio.co.uk.

It's Ray on Get Radio. It's just coming up to 10 to 9 on your Wednesday morning. Of course, UEFA Conference League final tonight. Crystal Palace take on Rayo Vallecano. Where's it being held? It's in Germany, isn't it? I think, yeah. So, best of luck to Crystal Palace. That's going to be amazing. Coming a year on from their FA Cup triumph as well. Doing big things there, that is for sure. Right, we'll do some Macklemore for you, but now I've got four, count them, four non-blondes. Hey, what's up?

0: Chilly out.
1: Nah, I'm joking. It's a little lie, of course. On Get Ready at Breakfast. It's just coming up to 9. We'll have a little recap of the good news for Oxfordshire very, very soon for you. Keep your data, the latest on the roads and the ongoing issues on the Northern Bypass Road just around Marsden. Road closure westbound there. More on that soon. We'll do some Post Malone for you after the news now at 9.
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3: Ofgem's energy price cap is to rise by 13% from July the 1st, driven by the ongoing conflict in the Middle East. The jump will equate to a rise of £18 a month for the average household using both electricity and gas, with households seeing a 24% rise on their gas bills and 5% on their electricity bills. The average dual-fuel household will pay an average of £1,862 annually. 8 in 10 UK firms are suffering a hit from the Iranian war. That's according to a report by Barclays. Trevor French is their spokesperson. He says businesses are still managing.
4: What's really encouraging is that businesses are becoming more and more resilient and dealing and operating in an environment where that they have uncertainty has become the norm for them. And so they've become very adept at dealing with these challenges.
3: The Amber Heat Health Alert issued for Oxfordshire by the UK Health Security Agency and the Met Office has been extended further. It was due to expire at 5 p.m. today, but it's now in place until the same time tomorrow. Significant impacts are likely across health and social care services due to the higher temperatures. There could also be issues affecting older people as well as those classed as vulnerable. And renting a property across some parts of Oxfordshire last month was more expensive than 12 months ago, according to the ONS. Locally, prices here in Oxfordshire range from £1,956 a month in Oxford to £1,273 a month in West Oxfordshire. Prices across the South East region as a whole went up by 3%. That's the latest from Get Radio News. I'm Jules Eatbridge.
1: Good morning to Oxfordshire, hope you're doing good. I hope you're somewhere cool today. Another scorcher set for the county. Lovely stuff. Wall-to-wall sunshine and looking glorious at the minute. Right, a little recap of the good news for Oxfordshire happening super soon. We'll keep you updated on the latest on the roads throughout the morning and the day, of course, as we usually do. We've got some Lucy Pearl coming up and some ABC right now. It's Post Malone on Get Radio Breakfast. More!

It's Post Malone. I had a bit of help on Get Radio Breakfast. Lovely stuff. A bit of good news, just in case you missed it earlier this morning. About 7:05, we deal with all the good news stories. And if you've ever got any for us, 07537 149 333. Oxford Downs Cricket Club are hosting the Britain's Got Talent final in support of the Hawksden Farmers Choir on Saturday. Of course, they go in the final. I'm sure lots of places are going to be showing that and giving support there, probably knowing some of the farmers taking part in that as well. Lovely stuff. More good news tomorrow morning, of course, around 7:05. We'll do some Lucy Pearl for you after this from ABC about Poison Arrow on Get Radio Breakfast now.

such a tune. That is Lucy Pearl. And Don't Mess With My Man on Get Radio. Right, we'll have the latest on the roads for you, but we're going to keep things moving with 5 now on Get Radio Breakfast.

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1: A couple of bits to tell you about. Still, the Northern Bypass Road westbound remains closed just between Barton Fields and Marsh Lane. Congestion to and from the Headington roundabout is looking absolutely chocker in that area. It's an ongoing police incident, so avoid that area if you can. Also slow on the A34 heading northbound. Still got 9 minutes worth of delays just around Chilton at the moment. 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

Samba and Homewrecker on Get Radio. Love that tune. Don't forget, you can download the Business Brunch podcast. It's available right now for you if you missed Sunday's show at 11 o'clock. We'll be catching up with Ben tomorrow at 8 and we'll find out what is on this Sunday's show. Make sure you tune in. But as I say, if you ever miss it, it's available in a podcast that you can get wherever you get them from. We'll do some Dasher for you after we relight that fire. It's Take That. And of course, Lulu on Get Radio.

0: Nice. The brilliant Alphaville and Forever Young on Get Radio Breakfast. Very nice indeed. Well, we'll do Madonna and Sabrina Carpenter for you after the latest news headlines now.
1: The price of gas and electricity is to rise after Ofgem confirm its energy price cap for July to September. The regulator set it at £1,862 for a typical dual-fuel household across England, Scotland and Wales. Warmer conditions are set to continue across the area, with the Met Office and UK Health Security Agency extending their amber heat health alert across Oxfordshire for another 24 hours. And the ONS say rental prices across most of Oxfordshire stayed the same or went up in the last 12 months. That's the latest from Get Radio News. I'm Jules Eastbridge.
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0: something I want to talk about.
1: Yeah, me too. It's that song, Bring You Love on Get Radio Breakfast. Very nice indeed. Right, tomorrow we're going to be catching up with Rich and Deadly, all about Melting Pot. You can join them tomorrow night as well, as they take over the airwaves with the brilliant Melting Pot show that flies a flag for local music here in Oxfordshire. If you've bands and what have you, know people, what have you, get in touch. 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Hey, why not? Right, Sophie Spexer, later on the road for you after this from Tears for Fears and Pale Shelter.

0: 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Managing waste across Oxfordshire for over 50 years.
1: Still, the Northern Bypass Road westbound remains closed. It's closed between Barton Fields and Marsh Lane due to an ongoing police incident. There's still very heavy traffic around Headington and on that Northern Bypass Road in both directions. Everything else across county looking fine at the moment, just really those issues there. Maybe a bit of slow stuff just around the Ensham roundabout as you travel eastbound on the A40. 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

That really is. It's Spectacular Dracula from Tame Impala. Right, three big tunes for you up until 10 o'clock. We'll do some Level 42. We'll do some Florence and the Machine. But aside.

0: Oh, yes. Great stuff. Level 42 and Lessons in Love on Get Radio Breakfast. Very nice. Right, on the way, Trev will sort you out on the get home in the sunshine later on from 4 this afternoon. We'll do some Bruno Mars and Taylor Dane after the latest news now.
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2: Energy bills will be back on the rise in July, with Ofgem announcing their price cap will increase by 13%. Holly Hughes has the details.
3: The updated price cap represents an £18 a month increase in bills for the typical dual-fuel household, with households seeing a rise of 24% on their gas bills and 5% on electricity. Energy Secretary Ed Miliband says it's a result of a war we did not choose, but understands it will be unwelcome news for a number of households.
2: Tributes are being paid to a much-loved 13-year-old who died after getting into difficulty in the water in Halifax. Rees Puttock's local rugby club say they have no words for such a tragedy. Firefighters continue to tackle a blaze at a Jewish supermarket in Golders Green. Crews were called to the scene just before 7 a.m. this morning, but it's not yet known what caused the fire. And there could be people living and working on the moon within 6 years. It's after NASA's landmark Artemis 2 mission, paving the way for the next stage of space travel. From Radio News Hub, I'm Frankie Hersine.
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1: Ongoing police incident means that the Northern Bypass Road westbound is still closed. It has been since early this morning. There's congestion all around the Headington roundabout. It's closed around the Marsden area. Very busy, as I say. Bit of traffic just around Enchurch, both directions on the roundabout on the A40. Everything else looking okay. 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

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The main event takes place on Friday the 12th and Saturday the 13th of June with music from Fun Loving Criminals, Henge, Sandy Tom and the Beatles Dub Club. 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

0: Wolf Comedy Night on the 11th of June, featuring Hal Cressenden, Jack Skipper, Lindsay Santoro, and Andrew Bird. 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
8: Energy bills are set to take a sharp rise in July after Ofgem announced the energy price cap would increase by 13%. Ollie Hughes has more.
9: The regulators say the updated price cap reflects volatility in the markets as a result of the Iran war. Energy Secretary Ed Miliband says it's deeply unwelcome news, but the rise is because of a war we did not choose. Although customers will just see a 5% increase on their electricity bill compared to gas, which will rise by 24%.
8: Firefighters are responding to a blaze at a supermarket in Golders Green. The cause is currently unknown and is believed to be behind a Jewish supermarket called Kosher Kingdom. Labour is lacking a coherent plan. That's the word from former Prime Minister Tony Blair as he hit out at the government. He says they need a fundamental reset. And NASA have unveiled plans to get people living and working on the moon within 6 years through a moon base. It aims to help unlock new scientific discoveries and eventually develop technologies for future missions, including to Mars. From Radio News Hub, I'm Frankie Hersine.
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2: Beautiful historic barn that they have, which will be lit up with fairy lights, and then the lawns around the house, which if anyone's, the house is a famous sort of Gothic mansion. 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
1: A40 Northern Bypass Road remains closed westbound due to the ongoing police incident around Marsden. The Headington roundabout is suffering because of this on all approaches. That's where most of the traffic is. Abingdon Road getting into the centre of Oxford, that's slow going. And the A34 at the moment, got some heavy stuff around Abingdon North as you head northbound. Queues nearly back to Marcham. 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
2: Energy bills will be back on the rise again in July, with Ofgem announcing their price cap will increase by 13%. Holly Hughes has the details.
3: The updated price cap represents an £18 a month increase in bills for the typical dual-fuel household, with households seeing a rise of 24% on their gas bills. Energy Secretary Ed Miliband says it's a result of a war we did not choose, but understands it will be unwelcome news for a number of households.
2: Next, a woman has admitted being in charge of a dangerous out of control XL bully dog when it killed a teenager. 24-year-old Kelsey Reed pleaded guilty. The XL bully named Prince fatally injured 19-year-old Morgan Dorset inside a flat in Bristol last year. She was released on conditional bail until sentencing on July 9th. And Nuno Espirito Santo will stay as head coach of West Ham. That's despite Premier League relegation after positive talks with club bosses this week. That's the latest from Radio News Hub. I'm Tanita Sims. Get
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2: 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We have theatre tours coming to us now. The Seriously Collins guys came in just after Christmas, and they played to 200 people and left and went off to play the Nottingham Royal Concert Theatre. 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They come to do it because we've helped them, they help me, and we look after each other. And that's the beauty of Paul Robin Promotions. 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
1: The A40 Northern Bypass Road is closed westbound, and it has been since the very early hours of this morning. So traffic is heavy around the Headington roundabout. The road is closed just in and around the Marston area, so it's still looking busy around Headington. As I say, slow around Littlemore as you travel westbound, and the A34 northbound is slow up towards Weston on the Green and towards Junction 9. If you know any different or can help us out, 0865 346 333 or studio at getradio.co.uk.

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4: Energy bills are set to take a sharp rise after Ofgem announced the energy price cap would increase by 13%. The regulators say it reflects volatility in the market as a result of the Iran war. Although customers will see just a 5% increase on their electricity bill compared to gas, which will rise by 24%. Next, UK firms have admitted they're feeling the effects of the Iran war. 8 in 10 say they're suffering a hit. Trevor French is from Barclays who did the research, but he says it's not as bad as it looks.
5: Become very skillful at navigating various uncertainties and challenges that are thrown at them. What's really encouraging is that businesses are becoming more and more resilient.
4: And visits to NHS web pages have surged in recent days as people sought advice on how to stay safe in the hot weather. Yesterday was the hottest day in May on record for both England and Wales. While many people enjoy the summer weather, older people and babies are particularly vulnerable. That's the latest from Radio News Hub. I'm Tanita Sims.
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2: 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We've got about 300 left if people want to come. 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But it's a really special thing for Oxfordshire.
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1: The A40 Northern Bypass Road is closed westbound, and it has been since the very early hours of this morning. So traffic is heavy around the Headington roundabout. The road is closed just in and around the Marston area. So still looking busy around Headington, as I say. Slow around Littlemore as you travel westbound. And the A34 northbound is slow up towards Weston on the Green and towards Junction 9. If you know any different or can help us out, 0865 346 333 or studio@getradio.co.uk.

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8: Energy bills are set to take a sharp rise. That's after Ofgem announced the energy price cap would increase by 13%. The regulators say it reflects volatility in the markets as a result of the Iran war. Next, fresh warnings are being issued over the dangers of open water after several teenagers have died after getting into trouble in recent days. It comes as a body has been found in the search for a teenage boy who went missing after he was last seen swimming at a boating lake on the Hampshire-Surrey border. The RNLI says water temperatures remain low and this could lead to cold water shock. And a hearing test could help diagnose dementia. It looks at how the brain separates different noises. Dr. Chris Hardy worked on the study.
9: I share Alzheimer's Society's vision that we will be able to beat dementia, and I think we need various different tools in our arsenal to do so. I think this is just one small piece of the puzzle. One of the advantages of this test is that it doesn't rely on language. We've used non-verbal sounds.
8: Well, that's the latest from Radio News Hub. I'm Tanita Sims. Yeah.

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1: The Northern Bypass Road westbound has now reopened after the closure throughout the morning and into the afternoon, so good news there. A34, little slow in one or two areas around Bletchingham and northbound and around Weston on the Green northbound, and a little heads up for those roadworks just north of Woodstock on the A44. It's traffic lights and it's just looking slow. 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
9: Energy bills are set to take a sharp rise after Ofgem announced the energy price cap would increase by 13%. Although customers will see just a 5% increase on their electricity bill compared to gas, which will see a rise to 24%. Next, Sir Keir Starmer has hailed a generational uplift in the UK's defence and security ties to Poland as he signed a new treaty with Donald Tusk.
10: Welcoming you and the delegation here, Donald, my friend, and welcome to the delegation as well. This is a really important day for our two countries. We've been long-standing allies and friends, sharing an approach to the world and values, and today we sign a really important agreement.
9: The Prime Minister held talks with his Polish counterparts at RAF Northolt's in West London. And the fertility rate for England and Wales has fallen to a new record low. Data from the Office for National Statistics showed the number of babies born across the two nations last year dropped to the lowest level in almost half a century. That's the latest from Radio News Hub. I'm Tanita Sims.
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0: 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Managing waste across Oxfordshire for over 50 years.
1: A34 northbound is just a little slow around Bletchingdon and Weston on the Green at the moment. Only a tiny bit of traffic around Ensham, the roundup on the A40. Busy through those roadworks just north of Woodstock. There's temporary construction there and lights, which is causing the slow stuff. 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
2: 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What an absolute honour to have on Melting Pot, Jez. Hello, how are you?
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6: Resident doctors will strike again next month as part of their long-running row with the government over pay. With more, here's Lisa Darville.
7: The doctors' union, the BMA, announced the strike dates this afternoon, saying there could be more to come in July. They're claiming the new health secretary, James Murray, has not improved the government's offer. This walkout will be from 7am on June the 15th through to the same time on June the 19th. In all, it'll be the 16th time they've downed tools during this dispute.
6: Fresh warnings are being issued over the dangers of open water after several teenagers have died after getting into trouble in recent days. It comes as a body's been found in the search for a teenage boy who went missing after he was last seen swimming at a boating lake. The RNLI says water temperatures remain low and this could lead to cold water shock. Midland House in Botley has been added to office accommodation plans for Oxfordshire County Council for the period between County Hall closing as an office to become a hotel and Speedwell House entering service. The move's part of the Council's broader programme to make best use of its buildings and support more flexible ways of working. County Hall will close in late 2026 and Speedwell House will open in spring 2028. And it's a home match tonight for the Oxford Cheetahs as they get their home fixtures in the Championship underway. The Edinburgh Monarchs are the visitors to Cowley tonight. Nick Morris again guests for Eric Riss, who is still sidelined. It's hoped he'll be back in action next week against the Redcar Bears. That's the latest from Get Radio News. I'm Andy Hoyle.
8: Just gone four on your Wednesday afternoon across Oxfordshire. This is Trevor Marshall getting you home between now and seven this evening with the latest on the roads coming up soon for you. Another quick quiz at 4:30 and 5:30. And some top tunes too. We've got some Journey coming up. Don't Stop Believing. And we'll kick things off this afternoon with Zara Larsson and the Midnight.

On the Get Home, it's Get Radio. This is Trev on this Wednesday afternoon. Your hump day done and dusted on a short working week for you as well. Much has been said about Britain's Got Talent, the final this coming Saturday. And, of course, wish all the talent very well. But especially, of course, the Hawkston Choir, which is put together by a lot of Oxfordshire farmers, some from outside the area, but a lot of Oxfordshire farmers, as you would imagine. This was started by Jeremy Clarkson for an advertising campaign, but then it gathered a pace. And he's been led by a woman called Lizzie, who's worked with choirs in the past, but they're in the final this Saturday and could put Oxfordshire on the map once again.

Do Like This, The Fray, and How to Save a Life on the Get Home. It's Get Radio on this Wednesday afternoon. And the Midnight Market is back this weekend, by the way, on Friday night at the Tap Social. It's a market with a bit of an atmosphere, of course. From sundown to midnight, you can shop. Yeah, perfect. Eat. Yeah, love that. Eat, drink and dance. It all goes hand in hand. You can do it in that order or other orders. That's from 7 until midnight. It's free at the Tap Social, the Midnight Markets. We're getting you home. Get Radio. Janet Jackson's Together Again now.

0: It's Janet. Together again on the Get Home is Get Radio Wednesday afternoon. Latest on the roads coming up soon. Also the weather details for the rest of the week and a quick quiz coming your way between now and 4:30.
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2: A34, a bit slow but moving as you head up northbound between Pear Tree and Junction 9. Shouldn't add too much time onto your journey though. The M40 also looking a little bit slow as you head up northbound at just after Junction 9. Down on the Ring Road, busy in the usual spot. Suddenly some bypass slow as you head westbound over towards Littlemore. And up on the A40, it's just a bit slower as you head westbound between Cassington and Ensham. A few minutes of delays through there. But as ever, if you do know any different and can help us out, 01865 346 333 or studio at getradio.co.uk.

0: It's Sienna Spiro and Die on This Hill on the Get Home. It's Get Radio Wednesday afternoon. Weather's been quite pleasant today, a bit cooler, a bit of a breeze too, and highs of 28. One of those almost perfect days really to look at too. Been lovely today. We'll have some, maybe one or two showers for this evening, but again, they're isolated and you never know where they're going to be. Tomorrow you wake up with more wall-to-wall sunshine, highs of 28 and 29 across the county tomorrow. A bit cooler on Friday, and then you'll sort of feel the relief a little bit when it's down to 23 degrees on Friday into Saturday, 25 as well. It's really quite a stunning week for half term. You can't make this up for the kids. Loving it. We're getting you home. 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

We are getting you home. You're in the good hands between now and seven on the Get Home. It's Get Radio. That, of course, Fats and Small. Turn around. Listen, we've got a quick quiz for you between now and five. Birthdays today include, Jamie Oliver and Heston Blumenthal, two celebrity chefs, have birthdays today. One is 60 and one is 51. I think we know the older one of those two. And also, hello to Duncan Goodhue. 68 years old today. Sorry, 69 years old today, Duncan Goodhue. But what sport was he famous for? What discipline did he win a bronze and gold medal in the Moscow Olympics? What do you reckon? Answer before five this afternoon. It's Get Radio. Here's Madonna.

Madge, don't tell me. On the Get Home, it's Get Radio. This is Trev on this Wednesday afternoon. It's the Chadlington Beer Festival this weekend on Saturday. 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
2: Difficulties with your benefits or with your job, you already know who you can go and talk to about it, and that makes it so much easier to deal with early rather than waiting until it becomes a real emergency. 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That the skills that our team have are phenomenal, and that means that local people can access a variety of help whenever they need it.
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0: It's Tasman Archer and then Shabuzi, the bar song on the Get Home. It's Get Radio. This is Trev on this Wednesday afternoon. The quick quiz answer then. We said to you, it's Duncan Goodhue's birthday today, 69 years old today. So what event did he famously win the bronze and gold medals for in Moscow in 1980? A long time ago now. Of course, he was a swimmer and he swam breaststroke too. So well done to you if you got that right. We'll do another quick quiz for you at 5:30 this afternoon.
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2: It's still mostly just busy in the usual spots on the Neeson Bypass slow as you head westbound from Cowley ever towards the Littlemore roundabout and northbound up towards the Headington roundabout. A34 slow as you head up northbound between Peartree and Weston on the Green. Maybe a couple minutes of delays up there. And over on the A40 westbound between Cassington and Engine, busy as usual. There's around 7 minutes of delays through there at the moment. But as ever, if you know any different and can help us out, 01865 346 333 or studio at getradio.co.uk.
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10: There'll be another walkout by resident doctors next month. They still can't reach an agreement with the government over their pay, as Lisa Darville reports.
11: This latest strike will run from 7am on June the 15th through to 7am on June the 19th. It's the 16th time they've walked out during the row. And it may not

0: be the last. The doctors' union, the BMA, says there could be another one to come in July. They're suggesting the new health secretary, James Murray, has done nothing to improve the government's offer to them.
1: A hearing test could help with dementia diagnosis. It looks at how the brain deals with different sounds. Dr. Chris Hardy did the research.
2: One of the advantages of this test is that it doesn't rely on language. We've used non-verbal sounds. So in theory, and this is something we need to test, but in theory it should be applicable across anybody with dementia.
1: Oxfordshire County Council's added Midland House in Botley to its wider office accommodation plans for the period between County Hall closing to become a hotel and a renewed Speedwell House entering service. The Botley office near Seacourt Tower is viewed as ideal, with well-equipped workspaces and good transport links. County Hall will close in late 2026 and Speedwell House will open in spring 2028. And in Speedway, the Oxford Cheetahs get their home championship campaign underway this evening at Cowley with the visit of the Edinburgh Monarchs. Nick Morris is guesting for Eric Riss. It's hoped the German rider will be back in action next week against Redcar. That's the latest from Get Radio News. I'm Andy Hoyle.
3: Getting you home across Oxfordshire. This is Trev on a Wednesday afternoon. Hope you had a good day. Listen, we've got the latest on the roads coming up soon for you. We'll have another quick quiz for you at 5:30. The weather details for the rest of the week, which is looking brilliant for half term. And we'll start this off with a man that's on his tour, coming to London soon. This is Harry Styles.

and American Girls on the Get Home. It's Get Radio Wednesday afternoon. There's some football on tonight. Crystal Palace, you can't get away from it, can you? You thought the Premier League season had finished, but it's not really, although it has finished. We've got European football tonight. Crystal Palace take on Real Vallecano. They had taken some Spanish side tonight for the UEFA Europa Conference League, and then Champions League this coming Saturday with Arsenal taking on PSG at a very early strange time of 5 o'clock as a kickoff this coming Saturday. We're getting home. It's Get Radio, the Goo Goo Dolls, and Iris now.

Elton John and Dua Lipa and Cold Hearts on the Get Home. It's Get Radio. This is Trev on this Wednesday afternoon. Hump Day done and dusted for you. We've got a big festival at Cutler Snow Park this coming Sunday. It's the Totally 90s Festival. Lots going on. Free retro gaming. There's game shows as well. And 90s music, as you would imagine. That's from 12 o'clock until 10:30. That's at Cutler Park in North Oxford. This coming Sunday, Totally 90s. Get in your home. Get radio. Tina Turner, simply.

0: Trev on this Wednesday afternoon. Coming up, by the way, I will do a quick quiz for you. What's the weather like for the rest of this half-term week? We're going to find out after this.
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2: Not looking too bad out there at the moment. A little bit of slow stuff on the Southeastern Bypass heading westbound over towards the Lismore roundabout, although it shouldn't add too much time onto your journey. Southeastern Bypass also a little bit slow as you head up northbound towards the Headington roundabout. Elsewhere, A34 a little bit busy as you head up northbound just around the Bletchingdon area, and the A40 westbound between Cassington and Engham still a little bit busy as you'd expect. There's around 8 minutes of delays through there now. But as ever, if you know any different and can help us out, 01865 346 333 or studio@getradio.co.uk.

0: New Religion, Faithless. We are getting you home. It's Get Radio. The weather for the rest of the week is quite pleasant. What a pleasant day today's been too. 28 the high and a bit of a breeze too. So a bit cooler this week than the rest of the week, of course. Tomorrow, Thursday, it's highs of 29 again tomorrow with some sunshine, plenty of sunshine, in fact, in the morning. Then a bit cooler on Friday, 23, which is a nice temperature. 23 is, oh, it's good. And that's on Friday and very similar on Saturday as well. So dry for the rest of the week, thankfully. And nice warm temperatures for the end of half term.
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Paul Simon, you can call me Al on the Get Home, it's Get Radio. Okay, here's a quick quiz for you to test your brain as you get home this afternoon. And this is, about half term in any way. So a lot of grandparents look after grandkids for the half term. So there's a new survey out in the papers today. It says 4%, not many grandparents, but 4% of grandparents don't like their grandkids what? Don't like their grandchildren's what? Is it hair? Body odor. We'll give the answer before six tonight. But what do you think? 4% of grandparents don't like their grandkids what? Coming up soon. We are getting you home. It's Get Radio. And now Nelly Furtado, it's a man eater.

Nelly and the Man Eater on the Get Home. It's Get Radio. This is Trev hanging around with you on this Wednesday evening until 7. The Kirtlington C of E Primary School this weekend. That's on Saturday. They've got the Ale Lamb, Kirtlington Lamb Ale Morris Dancing Festival. Not easy for me to say. And that's on Saturday and Sunday in Kirtlington at the Corker and Woodstock as well. And that's 9:45 till 4 p.m. Free to get in this Saturday. Kirtlington Lamb Ale Morris Dancing Festival. Don't forget your sticks and your sheep. Get in your home. 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Delamitri.

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1: It's Olivia Rodrigo and Drop Dead on the Get Home. It's Get Radio Wednesday afternoon. This week it continues at the Playhouse and evening performances and some matinees too. Because of half term, they've got the complete works of William Shakespeare abridged from the roller coaster ride through 37 of William Shakespeare's plays. That's at the Playhouse.

0: Sound Attraction and Perfect on the Get Home and Get Radio on this Wednesday afternoon. Of course, well done to Sobel for winning the amazing Brand the Bus competition this year. Such a hotly fought contest between over 70 charities locally here in Oxfordshire, but Sobel came out on top, so well done to them. You'll hear more of them on air and throughout the county too, on the Oxford buses too. So that's brilliant. One is Sobel. Right, getting you home, Get Radio. The quick quiz answer on the way for you in the next 5 minutes. And yeah, we'll discuss in terms of 4% of grandparents don't like their grandkids what? Find out the answer after this.
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0: Gnarz Barkley, that is crazy on the Get Home. It's Get Radio Wednesday afternoon. The answer for the quick quiz for you. We said half term, grandparents maybe getting involved into a bit of childcare. So 4% of grandparents, they don't like their grandkids. What? It's not hair. It's not parents. It's actually what it is. It's names. Only 4% of grandparents, so not a lot, but still a few, don't like their grandkids. What? It's names. Of course, they didn't have a say in it, did they? So that they get annoyed. Anyway, that's your quick quiz. We'll do some more of that tomorrow afternoon. First one at 4:30.
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2: Looking pretty good out there now. Still a little bit of slow stuff on the A34 as you head up northbound just around the Bletchingdon area. Same thing on the M40 as you head up northbound after Junction 9. And over on the A40 westbound between Cassington and Ensham, still a little bit busy as you'd expect. There's a couple minutes of delays through there. But as ever, if you know any different and can help us out, 01865 346333 or studio@getradio.co.uk.
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Jennifer Page and Crush on the Get Home. It's Get Ready on this Wednesday afternoon. We'll do a news update for you, along with everything else you need to know after Alex Warren and Fever Dream at Get Radio.

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6: Resident doctors will strike again next month as part of their long-running row with the government over pay. With more, here's Lisa Darville.
7: The doctors' union, the BMA, announced the strike dates this afternoon, saying there could be more to come in July. They're claiming the new health secretary, James Murray, has not improved the government's offer. This walkout will be from 7 a.m. on June the 15th through to the same time on June the 19th. In all, it'll be the 16th time they've downed tools during this dispute.
6: Fresh warnings are being issued over the dangers of open water after several teenagers have died after getting into trouble in recent days. It comes as a body's been found in the search for a teenage boy who went missing after he was last seen swimming at a boating lake. The RNLI says water temperatures remain low and this could lead to cold water shock. Midland House in Botley has been added to office accommodation plans for Oxfordshire County Council for the period between County Hall closing as an office to become a hotel and Speedwell House entering service. The move's part of the Council's broader programme to make best use of its buildings and support more flexible ways of working. County Hall will close in late 2026 and Speedwell House will open in spring 2028. And in Speedway, it's a home match tonight for the Oxford Cheetahs as they get their home fixtures in the Championship underway. The Edinburgh Monarchs are the visitors to Cowley tonight. Nick Morris again guests for Eric Riss, who's still sidelined. It's hoped he'll be back in action next week against the Redcar Bears. That's the latest from Get Radio News. I'm Andy Hoyle.
8: Getting you home across Oxfordshire. This is Trev on this Wednesday evening. Hope you had a good day. Latest on the roads coming up soon for your journey this afternoon. And we'll look at the weather details for the rest of half term. It's a bit cooler today, just a little bit, mind you. But we'll see how that goes tomorrow. Got U2 coming up soon. And first up this hour, it's Taylor Swift.

That'll be Swifty, and of course an Opalite on the Get Home and to Get Ready. A wedding coming up soon, but no invite as yet. Must be lost in the post somewhere. Travis Kelce, he's going to the wedding because he's getting married to her. Although after his antics at the weekend, chugging some beer at a baseball game or basketball, whatever kind of American sport it was, he could be in the doghouse. We are getting you home. It's Get Radio, and now you too, the Unforgettable Fire.

0: Macy Gray, I Try on the Get Home and Get Radio on this Wednesday afternoon. Legally Blonde, the musical, is on this week, and it's sold out on some shows too. It's really popular, and that's at the New Theatre. Next performance at 7:30 tonight. Sold out this afternoon for the matinee, of course, with the kids off, so really popular. But that continues at the New Theatre every day this week.
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2: Still a little busy around Junction 9, A41 and the M40 northbound. It's still looking slow. A40 heading westbound through Ensham and Cassington. A little busy, it usually is. And North Oxford, Wolfcote, Cutso roundabouts. Again, a little slow on the speed sensors. If you know any different or can help us out, 0865 346 333 or studio at getradio.co.uk.

0: BTS and Swim on the Get Home. It's Get Radio. This is Trev on this Wednesday afternoon. The weather for the rest of the week is really quite glorious. A lovely day today. A lot of sunshine. And a bit cooler too. Similar to tomorrow, with wall-to-wall sunshine when you wake up, and then a bit cloudy in the afternoon, 29 the high, and then 23 on Friday, so that sort of dips a little bit, but still sunshine and dry, and 23 is a nice temperature. Lovely. That's your weather for the next few days, and into the weekend too, 25 on Saturday, with more sunshine.
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0: Sugar Ape every morning on the Get Home and Get Radio. These are the big songs getting you home on a Wednesday night like this. 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

Merseb and Duffy on the Get Home. 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Got a thing called Rock for Heroes. A seven-piece band. They breathe new life into music from Guns N' Roses, Bon Jovi, Van Halen, Dire Straits, Fleetwood Mac, and more. And that's 7:30, the Cornerstone, this Friday night. 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
2: 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You know, and we'll be sharing the water with people rowing, people sailing, people swimming, you know, people walking their dogs and dogs running in and out of the water and kids running in and out of the water. It's, yeah, you know, it's really quite special.
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It's Joe and End of Beginning on the Get Home. It's Get Radio. This is Trev on this Wednesday night. Rich back on breakfast for you in the morning from 6. And don't forget, weekend breakfast back on Saturday and Sunday morning this weekend from 9 to 11. And now Blondie, this is Maria at Get Radio on the Get Home.

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0: The ex-ambassadors and renegades on the Get Home. This is Get Radio on this Wednesday afternoon. This time tomorrow night, by the way, we'll do the 80s anthems for you between 6 and 7. And we'll sneak one in between now and 7. Check it out. Time on the way for you next.
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I can't go for that on the Get Home. It's Get Radio heading for the news update at 7. Thanks for your ears today. Really appreciate it. Back with you tomorrow afternoon from 4 on the Get Home. And this is the brilliant Ray. Where is my husband? It's Get Radio.

0: and join Whitney Music Festival and Get Radio on the Lees celebrating 20 years of this wonderful festival in Whitney. The main event takes place on Friday the 12th and Saturday the 13th of June with music from Fun Loving Criminals, Henge, Sandy Tom and the Beatles Dub Club. 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
4: There'll be another walkout by resident doctors next month. They still can't reach an agreement with the government over their pay. This one will run from June the 15th and end on June the 19th. Sir Keir Starmer's hailed a generational uplift in the UK's defence and security ties with Poland after signing a new treaty with Polish PM Donald Tusk. The treaty is intended to protect British borders, tackle organised crime and bolster collective defences. Hamas has confirmed that Israeli airstrikes in Gaza City have killed the new leader of its military wing, less than 2 weeks after his predecessor was killed. Dementia could soon be diagnosed with a hearing test. That's according to researchers who say their new project looks at how the brain separates different sounds. And Sir Paul McCartney has said the decades-long impact of his music is phenomenal, and he thinks the Beatles were the greatest band ever. The now 83-year-old rocker has been reflecting on his almost seven-decade career in music while appearing on a live fan Q&A on TikTok. That's the latest from Radio News Hub. I'm John Collins.
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4: Resident doctors will go on strike for 4 days next month. The announcement from the doctors' union follows its first talks with new Health Secretary James Murray. The walkouts will begin at 7 a.m. on Monday, June the 15th, and end at the same time on Friday, June the 19th. A 12-year-old boy who died after getting into trouble in the River Ribble in Lancashire on Tuesday has now been named. The death of Junior Slater, who was from Clayton Le Woods, is not being treated as suspicious. A man who sexually assaulted a string of women who'd fallen asleep on night tubes has been caught after being jailed for another crime. 46-year-old Salman Youssef was already in prison in 2024 when the Metropolitan Police tipped off British Transport Police about both his identity and his method of offending. And Sir Paul McCartney has said the decades-long impact of his music is phenomenal, and he thinks the Beatles were the greatest band ever. The now 83-year-old was reflecting on his career while appearing on a live fan Q&A on TikTok. That's the latest from Radio News Hub. I'm John Collins.
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2: 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But that's partly as well why, you know, there's a lot of old friends coming up that are staying the weekend. So we're even doing a wind down session on the Sunday afternoon as well. So there'll be time to have a smile about it then.
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2: 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It's not a fault. 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These parents' families may not have provisions. Their students may be in a provision that's not suited to the needs of their child.
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1: 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What's limiting this team? What do you suggest you can do more of, less of? And get them to come up with the solutions, as well as, you know, so what might be the first step in moving to being the team that you aspire us to be?

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1: 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I'm over in Mexico at the moment. So it's 2:58 in the morning. So that's why I'm a little bit late. 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
0: James, well, it's wonderful for you to be here. I thought you were back from Mexico. 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
6: Resident doctors will go on strike for 4 days next month. The announcement from their union follows its first talks with new Health Secretary James Murray. The walkouts will begin at 7 a.m. on Monday, June the 15th, and end at the same time on Friday, June the 19th. A deal to end the war with Iran has got to be perfect. That from Donald Trump, who says he didn't go through the three-month-long conflict to get a crummy agreement. The US president claims Tehran is now negotiating on fumes and wants to reach a settlement. Cybersecurity has never been more important. That's the message from the director of the UK's spy agency, as she outlined in a speech how the UK will bring in new measures to protect the country from the rise of artificial intelligence. A man who sexually assaulted a string of women who'd fallen asleep on night tubes has been caught after being jailed for another crime. 46-year-old Salman Yusuf was already in prison in 2024 when the Metropolitan Police tipped off British Transport Police about his identity and his method of offending. That's the latest from Radio News Hub. I'm John Collins. Get
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